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3: Good morning. Premier Susan Holt says New Brunswick stands with Canada amid the collapse of trade talks with the U.S. and the introduction of new tariffs on billions of dollars of Canadian goods. Mark Hodgins reports.
4: Walking away from a bad deal and taking action. Those words from Premier Susan Holt reacting to the now escalating trade war with the United States. Speaking to reporters, Holt says her government is working with its federal counterparts to come up with targeted retaliatory tariffs against the U.S.
5: As Team Canada, we want to see the largest impact on the U.S. with the smallest impact on New Brunswick and on Canada. So picking those things that are going to be irritants to them, picking the things that might get us back to the table.
4: The premier says new 50% American tariffs impact about $112 million worth of New Brunswick exports to the U.S., saying a handful of businesses in the province will be hit hard. Right now, she's expecting about 500 jobs could be impacted and says her government will be reevaluating its funding for those

0: Municipal. 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
2: Good morning. Premier Susan Holt says New Brunswick stands with Canada amid the collapse of trade talks with the U.S. and the introduction of new tariffs on billions of dollars of Canadian goods. Mark Hodgins reports.
3: Walking away from a bad deal and taking action. Those words from Premier Susan Holt reacting to the now escalating trade war with the United States. Speaking to reporters, Holt says her government is working with its federal counterparts to come up with targeted retaliatory tariffs against the U.S.
4: As Team Canada, we want to see the largest impact on the U.S. with the smallest impact on New Brunswick and on Canada. So picking those things that are going to be irritants to them, picking the things that might get us back to the table.
3: The premier says new 50% American tariffs impact about $112 million worth of New Brunswick exports to the U.S., saying a handful of businesses in the province will be hit hard. Right now, she's expecting about 500 jobs could be impacted and says her government will be reevaluating its funding for those affected. For MBS News, I'm Mark Hodgins.
2: Elsewhere, a century-old church on the Acadian Peninsula has been lost in a fire. Crews were called to the blaze at the St. Simon Church near Carriquet around 3 a.m. Monday morning. However, the structure was fully engulfed by the time crews could reach it and is considered a total loss. The historic church dates back to 1917 and was the largest wooden church in New Brunswick. No word yet on a cause. The New Brunswick RCMP warning people against taking the law into their own hands amid reports of vigilantism in Dieppe, Moncton, and Riverview. Police say a group has been posing as children online in an attempt to lure potential suspects into committing crimes. The RCMP says those involved could put themselves at risk and potentially compromise evidence, police investigations, and future court proceedings. Police say specialized units continue to actively investigate child exploitation cases across the province. Mounties say since April of 2024, 38 people have been arrested and 153 victims located. The RCMP is urging anyone with information about a crime to report it to police rather than conducting their own investigations. Drug overdose calls in Moncton have decreased following the spike earlier this summer. A rash of overdoses had peaked in June at upwards of 40 to 50 overdose-related calls per day. It's since slipped back to around 10 to 12 a day. Outreach workers tell the Times and Transcript that testing shows the spike was likely related to the presence of an animal tranquilizer mixed with fentanyl. The mixture can prove fatal. Kodiak RCMP recently announced a 2-month enforcement operation would be targeting open drug use with a focus on suppliers rather than users. However, some street workers warn that could just drive users into more remote or isolated areas where overdoses may go unnoticed. In sports, a light night in baseball. The Red Sox beat the Marlins in Miami 4-2. The Jays and Yankees were idle. Now you're up to date. I'm Jen Nicholson.
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5: We've got a mix of sun and cloud today. 60% chance of showers or thunder showers late this afternoon and a high of 25 for the day. Partly cloudy tonight. Chance of showers or thunder showers in the evening, dropping to 16 overnight. Then mainly sunny for tomorrow with a high of 26 degrees. 6:04, we're at 16.
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0: Jim Croce, you don't mess around with Jim. 103.9 Max FM. It's Max Mornings. Shano here with you. 12 minutes after 6 o'clock, we're sitting at 16 degrees. Hope you had a great Monday night. I had a good one. We caught up on Lanterns, which is a really good series so far. I mean, it's only 2 episodes in, but both my wife and I are absolutely loving it. Also, you know, lots coming up in the show. We're going to be going back in time with your old school music news. We're going to be spilling all that hot Hollywood gossip with your Hollywood tea. Shano's question of the D is already posted over on the Facebook page, facebook.com/Moncton's Greatest Hits. Today, another tough one. I want to know, which one do you like better when it comes to chicken wings? Are you a drums or are you a flats kind of person? Spoiler alert, I'm a flats. We're going to talk about that coming up after 8 o'clock. And it's officially pumpkin spice season. And that kind of got me thinking. Outside of lattes and hot beverages, what other things have been pumpkin spiced over the years? And that's when it got weird. There's a lot, but I think I narrowed it down to the top 5 strangest pumpkin spice items. And that's coming up in a few.
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0: 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Shano here with you. 6:21, 16 degrees out there in the Hub City. And I got to say, I've always enjoyed Platinum Blonde, but I like them so much more after seeing them here at the Avenir Center like 2 years ago. Man, that show was awesome. All right, so we know that it is pumpkin spice season. And I told you earlier that kind of got me thinking, well, what other things have been given the pumpkin spice treatment? And it did get a little weird. To be fair, I think a couple of these items on this list probably aren't available in Canada. I could be wrong. I didn't do that much research. I just found strange things that have been given the pumpkin spice treatment. Two of them aren't edible at all. Just as a heads up, there's two things on this list that I'm not eating. Period. All right. But number one, apparently salmon. Yeah, you can pumpkin spice salmon. Never going to try it. I think that that sounds kind of gross, but I've been proven wrong and I'm not here to yuck anybody's yum. There are also, okay, number two, pumpkin spice cough drops. If you're a big fan, I could see that being a winner, but I want cherry Halls. That's what I want. Number three, cat litter. Never going to try it. I can only assume that it's scented, but something about cat pee and cat litter, that ain't for me. All right. Second one, toilet bird. Fourth one, excuse me. Toilet paper. Yeah, that's going to be scented as well, because I don't know anybody who's eaten toilet paper. And number five, Spam. Now, here's the deal. I'm a sucker for Spam. I love that canned meat. I do. I don't eat it very often, but like every now and then I'll get a craving for fried Spam. Yeah, and it's got to happen when that craving hits, but I'm never doing it with a pumpkin spice. That's just me. I like lattes. I think that the pumpkin spice latte is good. But man, oh man, pumpkin spice season. A little bit out of control.
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0: Cindy Lauper, Girls Just Want to Have Fun, 103.9 Max FM. It's Max Mornings. Shano hanging out with you, 6:43. Thank you so much for being the best part of my Tuesday morning. An incredibly awesome event is coming, especially if you are a pro wrestling fan. September 12th, IHW, September to Surrender. IHW has been wrestling in our community for 21 years. Yeah, they've been providing the best pro wrestling the Maritimes has to offer. And on September 12th at the Coverdale Rec Center in Riverview, you're going to see IHW champion Cody Diener defend his title against the king of maritime wrestling, JP Sims. The Lucha Man Fantana is going to be in action against Chip Chambers, and I assure you that is a maritime dream match. Also, IHW is going to crown the first ever tag team champions as the Hateful Dead take on the Perfect Storm in a tag team ladder match. 50-50 at the event is in support of Big Brothers and Big Sisters of Greater Moncton, and we all know how much I love Big Brothers and Big Sisters of Greater Moncton. 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

0: All the lovers in the world from Gowan 103.9 Max FM, Moncton's greatest hit, 651, 16 degrees, the sun is coming up. Looks like we're going to have a mix of sun and cloud today, just like they predicted. So there is a school supply and school safe snack drive happening at Planet Fitness. Yeah, you can help local youth start the school year ready to succeed. And this is all in support of BGC. Moncton, your donation is going to help provide local youth with the tools and healthy snacks that they need for a successful school year. You can drop off your donations at Planet Fitness. That's 8 Mapleton Road right here in Moncton. And this goes on until August 31st. So the end date's coming up quick. If you've got a little extra coin and you want to help out some kiddos with some school supplies and school safe snacks, head over to Planet Fitness and drop them off. Every donation is very much appreciated. And we all know how much I love the Big Brothers, Big Sisters and the Boys and Girls Club of Moncton. They are both fantastic organizations, and this time let's give our love to BGC.
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0: parts to come up with targeted retaliatory tariffs against the U.S.
1: As Team Canada, we want to see the largest impact on the U.S. with the smallest impact on New Brunswick and on Canada. So picking those things that are going to be irritants to them, picking the things that might get us back to the table.
0: The premier says new 50% American tariffs impact about $112 million worth of New Brunswick exports to the U.S., saying a handful of businesses in the province will be hit hard. Right now, she's expecting about 500 jobs could be impacted and says her government will be reevaluating its funding for those affected. For MBS News, I'm Mark Hodgins.
2: Elsewhere, a century-old church on the Acadian Peninsula has been lost in a fire. Crews were called to the blaze at the St. Simon Church near Carriquet around 3 a.m. Monday morning. However, the structure was fully engulfed by the time crews could reach it and is considered a total loss. The historic church dates back to 1917 and was the largest wooden church in New Brunswick. No word yet on a cause. The New Brunswick RCMP warning people against taking the law into their own hands amid reports of vigilantism in Dieppe, Moncton, and Riverview. Police say a group has been posing as children online in an attempt to lure potential suspects into committing crimes. The RCMP says those involved could put themselves at risk and potentially compromise evidence, police investigations, and future court proceedings. Police say specialized units continue to actively investigate child exploitation cases across the province. Mounties say since April of 2024, 38 people have been arrested and 153 victims located. The RCMP is urging anyone with information about a crime to report it to police rather than conducting their own investigations. Drug overdose calls in Moncton have decreased following the spike earlier this summer. A rash of overdoses had peaked in June at upwards of 40 to 50 overdose-related calls per day. It's since slipped back to around 10 to 12 a day. Outreach workers tell the Times and Transcript that testing shows the spike was likely related to the presence of an animal tranquilizer mixed with fentanyl. The mixture can prove fatal. Kodiak RCMP recently announced a two-month enforcement operation would be targeting open drug use with a focus on suppliers rather than users. However, some street workers warn that could just drive users into more remote or isolated areas where overdoses may go unnoticed. In sports, a light night in baseball. The Red Sox beat the Marlins in Miami 4-2. The Jays and Yankees were idle. Now you're up to date. I'm Jen Nicholson.
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6: Mix of sun and cloud today, 60% chance of showers or thunder showers late this afternoon, and a high of 25 for the day. Going to be partly cloudy tonight as well, chance of showers or thunder showers in the evening, dropping to 16. Then mainly sunny for tomorrow with a high of 26. 7:05, we're still sitting at 16 degrees.
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0: The Kid is Hot Tonight, Loverboy 103.9, Max FM. Max Morning, Shano hanging out with you. Thank you for turning on your radio this morning and keeping me company. We're coming up on quarter after 7. We're still sitting at 16 degrees, and I figure why not sit down, relax a little bit, and have a nice cup of tea. Yeah, we're going to spill all that hot Hollywood gossip, because this is your Hollywood tea. Can't spill it, though, until I pour a cup. Tea. Oh. RadarOnline.com says Tom Cruise allegedly wants Nicole Kidman back for the Days of Thunder sequel. Asora says the buzz is Tom in the studio wanted to happen, but it isn't 1990. Nicole is a powerful, big-time producer in her own right, and nobody can strong-arm her into a job that she doesn't want to do. Complex Magazine says a writer has filed a copyright infringement lawsuit against Taylor Sheridan. Lauren J. Salkin is accusing Taylor of using elements from her show Sovereign Nation to develop Yellowstone. The suit also names Paramount as a defendant. Naughty But Nice says Prince Harry and Meghan Markle allegedly moved to Britain to give their kids Archie and Lilibet a British education. A source says the visa issue in the United States is a cloud Harry cannot control. Britain offers him security. Harry isn't running from America. Britain is his insurance policy. Tuesday teacup spike. And that's all the hot Hollywood tea for today. We've got your old school music news coming up in just a few.
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0: Prince, When Doves Cry, 103.9 Max FM, Moncton's greatest hits. My name is Shano. Thank you for hanging out with me for Max Mornings, the most amount of mornings that you can get. We're still sitting at 16 degrees out there in the Tri-County area. I have cleaned up all that hot Hollywood tea we spilled earlier, and now it's time to take a trip through time with your old school music news. Kicking things off, back in 1975, Bruce Springsteen released his third studio album, Born to Run. The album peaked at number 3 on the Billboard chart, eventually selling 6 million copies, and has since been considered by critics to be one of the greatest albums in popular music. Two singles were released from the album, Born to Run and 10th Avenue Freezeout. The first song helped Springsteen to reach mainstream popularity. Moving ahead to 1990, Itsy Bitsy Teeny Weeny Yellow Polka Dot Bikini by Bob Ballerina was the UK number one single. Bob Ballerina was children's TV presenter Timmy Mallet with a remake of Brian Hyland's 1960 hit. And in 1993, Snoop Doggy Dogg was released on $1 million bail after being involved with the murder of a member of the By Yourself gang during a shooting in Los Angeles. He was acquitted of the charges in 1996. And that's your old school music news for August 25th. And if you didn't know, now you know.
1: As your body grows bigger,
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4: Good morning. Premier Susan Holt is asking New Brunswickers to spend their money on local and Canadian-made goods after that breakdown in trade talks with the Americans last week. Holt says new 50% U.S. tariffs impact about $112 million worth of New Brunswick's exports to the U.S., and around 500 jobs could be affected in the province. She says supporting local is as important now as ever.
5: We have incredible things that our country makes that we should be buying more and more of, regardless of whether they're tariff impacted products or not, because that growing economy, that growing activity will give us the tools to support those businesses that are being hardest hit.
4: As for those supports, Holt says her government will be reevaluating its assistance for businesses and workers impacted by the tariffs. She also says talks are underway with federal counterparts to determine what retaliatory tariffs against the U.S. will look like. Retaliation, she says, will aim to have the largest impact on the U.S. and the smallest on New Brunswick. Meanwhile, maritime premiers are rallying behind the federal government in response to new U.S. tariffs. Nova Scotia Premier Tim Houston says the U.S. is no longer a reliable partner and is calling for Canada to pursue self-reliance. He's urging other premiers to remove interprovincial trade barriers. Prime Minister Mark Carney says Canada will match the new 50% U.S. tariffs dollar for dollar starting after Labor Day. PEI Premier Rob Lance says his government is assessing the impact on local businesses, while Premier Susan Holt is urging residents to support local. Police say a man wanted on a Canada-wide warrant for failing to report to a community correctional facility in St. John may have been spotted in the Minto area. 28-year-old Michael Fallon was released from the Spring Hill Institution in Nova Scotia last Tuesday and was supposed to report to the Parrtown Correctional Center in St. John, but never showed up. Fallon is still serving an 8-year sentence for manslaughter and other offenses stemming from the 2018 death of an inmate, Michael Matchett, in the jail in Shediac. In an update, police say an individual matching Fallon's description was spotted hitchhiking in the Minto area last week. He's described as being 5'7", 194 pounds, with blonde hair and blue eyes. Photos of Fallon can be found through the St. John Police website and social media pages. Police say he should not be approached if spotted. And Prime Minister Mark Carney has announced the largest shipbuilding contract in Quebec's history. The federal government will invest more than $11 billion to build 6 new icebreakers for the Canadian Coast Guard. Construction is set to begin in 2027, with the first vessel ready 5 years later. The project is expected to create nearly 5,000 jobs and contribute around $650 million annually to Canada's GDP. The icebreakers will replace aging Coast Guard ships and strengthen Canada's presence in the Arctic. In a statement, Carney says the investment will secure trade routes and reinforce Canadian sovereignty. Over to sports, a quiet night on the diamonds. The Red Sox opened a series in Miami with a 4-2 win. The Jays and Yankees had the day off. Now you're up to date. I'm Jen Nicholson.
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7: Not a bad day today. We got a mix of sun and cloud with a 60% chance of showers or thunder showers late this afternoon, looking at a high of 25 for the day. Going to be partly cloudy tonight. Chance of showers or thunder showers this evening, going to drop as low as 16, then mainly sunny for tomorrow with a high of 26. 7:36, we're at 16 degrees.
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0: 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We're sitting at 16 degrees and we heard ABBA Waterloo. 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

0: Haywire, standing in line, 103.9 Max FM, Moncton's greatest hits. It's 7:53. We're still sitting at 16 degrees. And don't forget, the Big Brothers Big Sisters of Greater Moncton is in need of mentors. And if you've ever considered becoming a mentor, you can get all that information you need. Moncton.BigBrothersBigSisters.ca. Big thanks again to Big Brothers Big Sisters of Greater Moncton and CLG Injury Law for being a part of Max's Mentor of the Month. Yeah, where we celebrate one mentor every month just for being awesome. Also, it's Tuesday now, but yesterday they would have posted up Mentor Monday, highlighting an incredible mentor on their socials. And then tomorrow, Big Brothers Big Sisters is going to post up Waitlist Wednesday, giving you information on an amazing kiddo who needs a mentor. Once again, all the information you need if you've ever thought of becoming a mentor, Moncton.BigBrothersBigSisters.ca.
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2: Looking at a mix of sun and clouds today, 60% chance of showers or maybe even some thunder showers late this afternoon, high at 25 for the day. Going to be partly cloudy tonight, chance of showers or thunder showers in the evening, dropping to 16, then mainly sunny for tomorrow with a high of 26. It's 8:04, we're at 16 degrees.
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0: Some Kind of Wonderful from Sky 103.9 Max FM. Max Mornings, the most amount of mornings that you can get with your old buddy Shano. It's 11 minutes after 8 o'clock. We're still sitting at 16 degrees. A little cloudy out there right now, but we're looking at a mix of sun and cloud throughout the day. Chance of showers this afternoon. So I'm over on the Facebook page, facebook.com/Moncton's Greatest Hits, because... Let's do the jazz hands. It's question time. It's question time. That's right. Shano's question of the D has been posted. Today's question of the D. I want to know which one is better when it comes to chicken wings. Do you prefer the flats or do you prefer the drums? Now, I'm not bragging, but I may or may not be a former chicken wing eating champion. Okay. So it was a little bit of a brag, but I prefer the flats. Don't get me wrong, drums have a place in my heart, but I prefer the flats. What about you? Head over to the Facebook page, facebook.com/Moncton's Greatest Hits. Hit me with a thumbs up for flats, a heart for drums, or feel free to comment and let me know. We're going to let you know who's in the lead in just a little bit.
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0: Heart Crazy on You, 103.9 Max FM, Moncton's greatest. It's 8:23. We're still sitting at 16 degrees on this cloudy Tuesday morning. I'm back over on the Facebook page, facebook.com/Moncton's greatest hits. I'm checking out the results so far for Shano's question of the D. Yeah, Shano's question of the D today, if you didn't see it yet. Which is better, flats or drums when it comes to chicken wings? That's what I want to know. The battle is real, however, by a landslide victory. Flats right now, super in the lead. I'm actually kind of surprised. I felt like a lot of people had the love for those drums, but I was clearly incorrect. Myself, I prefer the flats. And I think one thing that we can all agree on is that chicken wings are awesome and that I'm starving.
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2: Good morning. Premier Susan Holt is asking New Brunswickers to spend their money on local and Canadian-made goods after that breakdown in trade talks with the Americans last week. Holt says new 50% U.S. tariffs impact about $112 million worth of New Brunswick's exports to the U.S., and around 500 jobs could be affected in the province. She says supporting local is as important now as ever.
3: We have incredible things that our country makes that we should be buying more and more of, regardless of whether they're tariff impacted products or not, because that growing economy, that growing activity will give us the tools to support those businesses that are being hardest hit.
2: As for those supports, Holt says her government will be reevaluating its assistance for businesses and workers impacted by the tariffs. She also says talks are underway with federal counterparts to determine what retaliatory tariffs against the U.S. will look like. Retaliation, she says, will aim to have the largest impact on the U.S. and the smallest on New Brunswick. Meanwhile, maritime premiers are rallying behind the federal government in response to new U.S. tariffs. Nova Scotia Premier Tim Houston says the U.S. is no longer a reliable partner and is calling for Canada to pursue self-reliance. He's urging other premiers to remove interprovincial trade barriers. Prime Minister Mark Carney says Canada will match the new 50% U.S. tariffs dollar for dollar starting after Labor Day. PEI Premier Rob Lance says his government is assessing the impact on local businesses, while Premier Susan Holt is urging residents to support local. Police say a man wanted on a Canada-wide warrant for failing to report to a community correctional facility in St. John may have been spotted in the Minto area. 28-year-old Michael Fallon was released from the Spring Hill Institution in Nova Scotia last Tuesday and was supposed to report to the Parrtown Correctional Center in St. John, but never showed up. Fallon is still serving an 8-year sentence for manslaughter and other offenses stemming from the 2018 death of an inmate, Michael Matchett, in the jail in Shediac. In an update, police say an individual matching Fallon's description was spotted hitchhiking in the Minto area last week. He's described as being 5'7", 194 pounds, with blonde hair and blue eyes. Photos of Fallon can be found through the St. John Police website and social media pages. Police say he should not be approached if spotted. And Prime Minister Mark Carney has announced the largest shipbuilding contract in Quebec's history. The federal government will invest more than $11 billion to build 6 new icebreakers for the Canadian Coast Guard. Construction is set to begin in 2027, with the first vessel ready 5 years later. The project is expected to create nearly 5,000 jobs and contribute around $650 million annually to Canada's GDP. The icebreakers will replace aging Coast Guard ships and strengthen Canada's presence in the Arctic. In a statement, Carney says the investment will secure trade routes and reinforce Canadian sovereignty. Over to sports, a quiet night on the diamonds. The Red Sox opened a series in Miami with a 4-2 win. The Jays and Yankees had the day off. Now you're up to date. I'm Jen Nicholson.
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6: Mix of sun and cloud today. We got a 60% chance of showers or thunder showers later this afternoon. Going to hit a high of 25 for the day. Partly cloudy tonight. Chance of showers or thunder showers in the evening and dropping to 16 overnight. Then mainly sunny for tomorrow with a high of 26. 8:34. We're still at 16.
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0: Margaritaville, Jimmy Buffett, 103.9, Max FM, Moncton's greatest hits. It's Max Mornings. My name is Shano, and we are coming up on your 103.9-minute music marathon. But before we get you there, just wanted to remind you that Wednesday, September 2nd, one of the most popular plays in recent memory is coming to the Capitol Theater. Yeah, Come From Away, September 2nd, starting at 7:30 p.m., and it's continuing on until the 5th. 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You can laugh, cheer, and be moved by the true story of kindness in Gander, Newfoundland after the events of September 11th. It's fast-paced, it's foot-stomping, and it's full of heart. This feel-good musical is the show everyone's talking about, and you can check it out at the Capitol Theater. 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

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And that tune almost wasn't a huge hit for the Spin Doctors. Yeah, it came from their debut album, Pocketful of Kryptonite, back in 1991, but the song didn't become a major smash until it was released as a single in 1993, 2 years after its release. It eventually reached number 7 on the Billboard Hot 100 and has become the band's signature song. Right now, your 103.9 Minute Music Marathon continues with Blondie.

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This is it for me. I am done for the day. Don't worry, your 103.9 Minute Music Marathon is going to continue without me. But thank you again so very much for being the best part of my Tuesday morning. I appreciate you tuning in every weekday morning, and I'll be back with you again tomorrow for some more fun. And until tomorrow, you keep being you. It's the best person you can be. Here's Survivor, Eye of the Tiger, to send me out.

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3: Here's a look at your latest Environment Canada forecast. You can expect a mix of sun and cloud, chance of showers or thunder showers this afternoon. A high reaching 25 degrees today. Partly cloudy, chance of showers tonight. Lows down to 16. Sunshine on the way Wednesday. A high tomorrow up to 26.
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11: Here's a look at your latest Environment Canada forecast. You can expect showers, possibly thundershowers, through the afternoon today. Highs reaching 25 degrees. Partly cloudy. Chance of showers tonight. Lows down to 16. Mainly sunny for Wednesday. Your high tomorrow up to 26 degrees.
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13: Here's a look at your latest Environment Canada forecast. You can expect showers, possibly thunder showers, through the afternoon today. Highs reaching 25 degrees. Partly cloudy. Chance of showers tonight. Lows down to 16. Mainly sunny for Wednesday. Your high tomorrow up to 26 degrees.
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7: Here's a look at your latest Environment Canada forecast. You can expect showers, possibly thunder showers, through the afternoon today. Highs reaching 25 degrees. Partly cloudy. Chance of showers tonight. Lows down to 16. Mainly sunny for Wednesday. Your high tomorrow up to 26 degrees.
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0: Greatest hits for the Maritimes. Jane Child, Don't Want to Fall in Love. That might be not a bad idea. There's a new survey out as to what constitutes cheating. Yeah. Keeping someone in your phone under a fake name. Top 10 acts that count as cheating, according to the survey. Keeping ongoing flirtatious text conversations is cheating. Yep. Maintaining your dating app just to look. All of these things, having a secret friendship your partner doesn't know about, would you consider that? So none of these involve physical contact. Anyway, we'll go through more of the list, and then later this afternoon we also have bizarre reasons people have ended things with a partner. For example, someone cut their hair and that was a deal breaker. Anyway, more on that later. We've got music to get to from John Mellencamp, Hurt So Good, next.
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5: Here's a look at your latest Environment Canada forecast. You can expect showers, possibly thunder showers, through the afternoon today. Highs reaching 25 degrees. Partly cloudy, chance of showers tonight. Lows down to 16. Mainly sunny for Wednesday. Your high tomorrow up to 26 degrees.
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0: Greatest hits for the Maritimes and Platinum Blonde, Crying Over You. You have heard about it, no doubt. Maybe you even went to New York to see Come From Away. Yeah. It tells the story, September 11th, Gander, Newfoundland, all the planes that landed. And award-winning Broadway is now off-Broadway, and it's open for different theater companies to perform it, and that's exactly what's happening. And it's going to open at the Capitol Theater on September the 2nd. And if you think, well, that's a ways away, no, that's next Wednesday. Next Wednesday is September 2nd already.
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0: Alphaville, Forever Young, Greatest Hits for the Maritimes. New survey out, things that are considered cheating that may not be physical. Sending out heart emojis, inside, or even just inside jokes to somebody that your partner doesn't know about. If you keep in touch with an ex and you keep that a secret, deleting messages, keeping someone in your phone under a fake name, all of these things. And the interesting thing a lot of times in relationships, what one person might think is okay, the other absolutely does not. So yeah, if you have, you know, an old girlfriend and you have her under Kevin Smith or whatever in your phone, probably not the best choice.
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0: Zappa Costa, I Think About You. Greatest hits for the Maritimes. Do you think about them, even though you dumped them? You ever broken up with someone for a trivial reason? You have the right. You can break up with someone for whatever. There was a survey done and a questionnaire. They asked, first of all, what would you constitute as cheating that's not physical? And we went through some of those. But how about this? Bizarre reasons people have ended things with a partner. And these were some highlights or lowlights that were taken out of that. Their feet looked weird. After we went to an expensive restaurant, they left a $1 tip. And I didn't like the way they chewed gum. That could be annoying. You know, smacking and ugh. I think chewing gum is just gross, period, for me. But, I mean, you do you. On a date to play bingo, that was a deal breaker for someone, too.
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10: Partly cloudy tonight with a chance of showers and a risk of thunder showers this evening, low of 15 overnight. For Wednesday, mainly sunny, high tomorrow of 26. And for Thursday, a mix of sun and cloud and a high of 27.
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and break. It's like 10,000 spoons when all you need is a knife. 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And isn't it ironic?

0: Greatest Hits for the Maritimes and Alanis Morissette with Ironic. I'm Nathan. Hope you're doing all right. Moncton Mets back at it this weekend. Yes, To be honest, I have to admit sheepishly that I didn't think they were going to get into the first round of the playoffs. The regular season, you know, they won three games. But you know what? They did. And they did it quite convincingly. So you never know. This is why you play the games. They'll get going against Chatham on Saturday in Miramichi. And then we'll have a ball here Sunday. All indications, I know it's only Tuesday, but all indications look decent weather-wise. So we'll have to wait and see. But yeah, baseball's back this weekend.
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1: Good afternoon. Canada is striking back in the trade war with the United States. Prime Minister Mark Carney announced dollar-for-dollar retaliatory tariffs on nearly $28 billion of American goods today, affecting some 700 U.S. products. The tariffs of up to 50% will largely counter-target the same industries the U.S. has targeted here. That includes American steel, dairy, appliances, agricultural equipment, pulp and paper, and electronics. Carney says Canada will only return to the bargaining table if the Americans are looking to establish a true partnership.
2: An attitude at the negotiation table that Canada is a subsidiary of the United States. The Canadian industry is going to be disadvantaged relative to American industry. That we're going to set up terms so that over time, Canadian industry is going to face constant headwinds. That's not something we're going to accept.
1: Carney also announced a new $7.5 billion support package for workers and businesses impacted by the U.S. tariffs in Canada. Canada's retaliatory tariffs against the U.S. will come into effect on September 8th. An arson charge has been laid in connection with a fire that destroyed a century-old church on the Acadian Peninsula on Monday. Firefighters responded to the St. Simone Catholic Church near Carriquet just after 3:30 a.m. yesterday morning, but arrived to find the century-old structure fully engulfed in flames. It was the largest wooden church in New Brunswick. An update today, the Mounties say a 68-year-old man, Gilles Mallet of St. Simone, was arrested and has since been charged with arson. A bail hearing for Mallet has been set for Friday. Police are continuing to ask anyone with information that could help further the investigation to reach out to the Carriquet RCMP. There's a reason why so much of Highway 2 between Moncton and Fredericton is undergoing a rush of improvements. That section of TransCanada is under a 30-year management contract with the Maritime Road Development Corporation, or MRDC, and the contract's about to expire. When it does expire in January, responsibility for it will be turned over to the province. According to CBC, as part of the contract with MRDC, they're expected to have the road up to a certain standard prior to the turnover. That's resulted in a rush of resurfacing and improvement projects on the 195-kilometer stretch of the highway this summer with lots of construction delays. The provincial government says it has already lined up another private company to manage it after the turnover rather than do the work itself. The New Brunswick RCMP is warning people against taking the law into their own hands amid reports of vigilantism in Dieppe, Moncton, and Riverview. Police say a group has been posing as children online in an attempt to lure potential suspects into committing crimes. RCMP say those involved could put themselves at risk and potentially compromise evidence, police investigations, and future court proceedings. Police say their specialized units continue to actively investigate child exploitation cases across the province. And they say since April 24, 38 people have been arrested and 153 victims have been located. RCMP is urging anyone with information about a crime to report it to police rather than conducting their own investigations. Irving Oil has announced a $235 million upgrade project for St. John Refinery. Upgrade work will be part of a major 75-day maintenance project beginning early September. The company says about 2,100 additional skilled workers will be brought in from more than 55 outside companies, primarily from New Brunswick and across Atlantic Canada. Work includes infrastructure replacements, equipment upgrades, and a major overhaul of the refinery's residual fluid catalytic cracking unit, which helps to convert heavy crude into fuels such as gasoline and diesel. The company says the investments aimed at maintaining safe, reliable operations and strengthening long-term energy security. Irving says the project's expected to generate more than $14 million in economic spin-offs for New Brunswick. And a new report shows Canadian families are seeing some late summer relief at the grocery store, but says they should not assume that food inflation has disappeared. Jen Nicholson has the details.
3: The Agri-Food Analytics Lab special back-to-school food prices report found that a national basket of 45 food products declined by 2.8% between July and August, falling from $269.52 to $262.07. Lower prices for bagels, bottled water, canned tuna, cheddar cheese, chicken nuggets, and peanut butter helped offset a 6.3% increase in the price of orange juice. The report recommends that as kids head back to the classroom, parents build lunches around staples like yogurt, whole wheat bread, bananas, and carrots, rotate fruits and vegetables, keep several protein options available, and use promotions to stock up on products that store well. For MBS News, I'm Jen Nicholson.
1: In sports, the Blue Jays open a three-game series at home against the Royals today. Toronto enters the homestand, sitting two games back in the American League wildcard race. Now you're up to date. I'm Jeff Goodfellow.
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1: Partly cloudy tonight with a chance of showers and a risk of thunder showers this evening, low of 15 overnight. For Wednesday, mainly sunny, high tomorrow of 26. And for Thursday, a mix of sun and cloud and a high of 27.
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0: Back to you, Brian Adams. Greatest hits for the Maritimes. We've been going over some odd reasons people have ended relationships. Didn't like the way they chewed gum. Our date went to bingo. Their feet looked weird. Here's a couple other ones. They cut their hair. Yep, that was the condition. A condition, you don't cut your hair. This person broke up with someone because they didn't like the color red. Now, is that real? Or is that just the excuse you used? You know, I would rather someone say, I just don't like you. Might be a little more hurtful, but at least it would be honest. Oh, this woman broke up with a man because he wouldn't eat fresh vegetables. He only liked canned vegetables, so that's a deal breaker. Do you know somebody who's done something like this, or maybe you have, or maybe you got dumped because of a ridiculous reason?
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0: Glenn Frey, the heat is on. Greatest hits for the Maritimes. And finally, we'll wrap up our discussion today on bizarre reasons why people have ended things with a partner. She made bad pasta. Yeah. Okay. This is one of the most ridiculous ones. We disagreed on whether pineapple belonged on pizza. So, I mean, you could get half and half, but it was just the discussion, the fact that one of them thought it did, one thought it didn't. You know what doesn't belong on pizza? Whatever you don't want to put on it. Other than that, I say anything's fair game. Not necessarily worth ending a relationship over, however.
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5: Partly cloudy tonight with a chance of showers and a risk of thunder showers this evening. A low of 15 overnight. For Wednesday, mainly sunny. High tomorrow of 26. And for Thursday, a mix of sun and cloud and a high of 27. CFG.

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3: Good afternoon. An icon in the world of country music has died. Reports this afternoon confirmed that legendary singer Dolly Parton died peacefully today in Nashville, Tennessee at the age of 80. Parton is known for hits including I Will Always Love You, Jolene, and 9 to 5, as well as stints in the acting world and her philanthropic work. The cause of death has not been released. An arson charge has been laid in connection with a fire that destroyed a century-old church on the Acadian Peninsula on Monday. Firefighters responded to the St. Simone Catholic Church near Carriquet just after 3:30 a.m. yesterday morning, but arrived to find the century-old structure fully engulfed in flames. It was the largest wooden church in New Brunswick. In an update today, the Mounties say a 68-year-old man, Gilles Mallet of St. Simone, was arrested and has since been charged with arson. A bail hearing for Mallet has been set for Friday. Police are continuing to ask anyone with information that could help further the investigation to reach out to the Carriquet RCMP. There's a reason why so much of Highway 2 between Moncton and Fredericton is undergoing a rush of improvements. That section of TransCanada is under a 30-year management contract with the Maritime Road Development Corporation, or MRDC, and the contract's about to expire. When it does expire in January, responsibility for it will be turned over to the province. According to CBC, as part of the contract with MRDC, they're expected to have the road up to a certain standard prior to the turnover. That's resulted in a rush of resurfacing and improvement projects on the 195-kilometer stretch of the highway this summer with lots of construction delays. The provincial government says it has already lined up another private company to manage it after the turnover rather than do the work itself. A Moncton man serving a 6-year prison sentence for stabbing will spend more time behind bars after pleading guilty to fentanyl trafficking. 33-year-old Jonathan Snook was already sentenced back in January to 5 years for aggravated assault and another year for other charges. The assault happened in Weldon in February of 2023. Court had heard that Snook had stabbed another man several times in an unprovoked attack, causing serious injuries. Times and Transcript reports that last week, Snook appeared by video from Dorchester Penitentiary and pleaded guilty to possessing fentanyl for the purpose of trafficking. His lawyer says both the Crown and defense are jointly recommending adding another year to his sentence. Irving Oil has announced a $235 million upgrade project for St. John Refinery. Upgrade work will be part of a major 75-day maintenance project beginning in early September. The company says about 2,100 additional skilled workers will be brought in from more than 55 outside companies, primarily from New Brunswick and across Atlantic Canada. Work includes infrastructure replacements, equipment upgrades, and a major overhaul of the refinery's residual fluid catalytic cracking unit, which helps to convert heavy crude into fuels such as gasoline and diesel. The company says the investments aimed at maintaining safe, reliable operations and strengthening long-term energy security. Irving says the project's expected to generate more than $14 million in economic spin-offs for New Brunswick. The Holt government has announced a $1.5 million investment in a Fredericton cybersecurity company. The provincial money, along with other partners, will support a $16 million total equity investment in Lastwall, a cybersecurity firm that's developing technology for defense systems, government networks, and critical infrastructure. $1.5 million represents the province's largest single investment through its New Brunswick Innovation Foundation. The province says the investment's expected to support Lastwall's growth, create high-value jobs, and attract more investment to New Brunswick's defense and cybersecurity industries. A New Brunswick Mi'kmaq chief and Second World War vet is being honored with a street naming in France. Saint-Aubin-sur-Mer in Normandy is named a street Chief Peter Barlow Lane, recognizing his service with the North Shore New Brunswick Regiment, one of the first Canadian units to land at Juneau Beach on D-Day in 1944. Barlow, who died in 2000, was born back in 1920 and became chief of the Lenu-Minitkuk First Nation near Richibucto at the age of just 14. Later served as an elected chief and became a founding leader of the Union of New Brunswick Indians. His daughter, Loretta Purley, tells CBC that her father's wartime service was never properly recognized when he returned home, so the French honor is especially meaningful for her family. Canada is striking back in the trade war with the United States. Prime Minister Mark Carney announced dollar-for-dollar retaliatory tariffs on nearly $28 billion of American goods today, affecting some 700 U.S. products. The tariffs of up to 50% will largely counter-target the same industries the U.S. has targeted here. That includes American steel, dairy, appliances, agricultural equipment, pulp and paper, and electronics. Carney says Canada will only return to the bargaining table if the Americans are looking to establish a true partnership.
4: An attitude at the negotiation table that Canada is a subsidiary of the United States. The Canadian industry is going to be disadvantaged relative to American industry. That we're going to set up terms so that over time, Canadian industry is going to face constant headwinds. That's not something we're going to accept.
3: Carney also announced a new $7.5 billion support package for workers and businesses impacted by the U.S. tariffs in Canada. Canada's retaliatory tariffs against the U.S. will come into effect on September 8th. In sports, the Blue Jays open a three-game series at home against the Royals today. Toronto enters the home stand, sitting two games back in the American League wildcard race. Now you're up to date. I'm Jeff Goodfellow.
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3: Partly cloudy tonight with a chance of showers and a risk of thundershowers this evening, a low of 15 overnight. For Wednesday, mainly sunny, high tomorrow of 26. And for Thursday, a mix of sun and cloud and a high of 27.
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0: Love Shack, the B-52's greatest hits for the Maritimes on the All 80s Feel Good Drive Home. Not a lot of events on this day in music history from the decade of the 80s, but this is a rather bizarre one. Vince Neil had to cancel a show due to an accident with mustard. And by mustard, yes, the yellow stuff you put on a hamburger or a hot dog. I guess he had requested Frenchie's mustard. And so that would have been on their entertainment rider. So they give a list of things that they have to have. Anyway, there was a different brand. And this was in Rochester, New York. So he's backstage and making sandwiches. And he threw a fit and he angrily breaks the glass jar. He had to be airlifted to Baltimore to undergo nerve and tendon repair surgery in his hand. Because he threw a fit because the mustard was the wrong brand.
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0: She Ain't Pretty. It's the Northern Pike's greatest hits for the Maritimes. Oh, boy. Oh, boy. Radar Online says an image has sparked a wild claim that an alien weapon has been discovered on Mars. Yeah, a UFO researcher says the weapon is an unexploded missile, and he says, lying on the surface of Mars, it's undeniable truth that there is a huge war on Mars long ago that not only killed the enemy, but most living things on the surface. So it's no wonder NASA didn't say anything about it, because you can imagine the conspiracy theories. Yeah. They feel it's a matter of national security as well if it is a weapon. NASA did point out, though, the strong winds can sometimes form rocks into objects that may look man-made, or I guess in this case, alien-made.
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11: Partly cloudy tonight with a chance of showers and a risk of thunder showers this evening, low of 15 overnight. For Wednesday, mainly sunny, high tomorrow of 26. And for Thursday, a mix of sun and cloud and a high of 27.
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0: Bengals and Manic Monday, greatest hits for the Maritimes. No Monday is long in our rearview mirror. And hopefully nothing manic about your Tuesday either. Do enjoy your Tuesday. And if you're a Pink Floyd fan, next week, Wednesday, so a week from tomorrow, the Australian Pink Floyd Show hits Casino New Brunswick. So you might want to get yourself some tickets. We'll keep rolling here on Max with Great Big C next.
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1: Partly cloudy tonight with a chance of showers and a risk of thunder showers this evening, a low of 15 overnight. For Wednesday, mainly sunny, high tomorrow of 26. And for Thursday, a mix of sun and cloud and a high of 27.
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